Ladies and gentlemen, welcome to the dance floor. The time has come for the crowd to celebrate a gorgeous party. So freak out and have a blast as if it's the last challenge to make. Let the show begin.

on a warm summer's evening, on a train bound for nowhere, I met up with a gambler. We were both too tired to sleep, so we took turns of staring.

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1: Ja, so was dat an auch net anecht. Waylon Payne, Holding On To Lonely, as auch e vum nengte me.

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1: Ja, genau so was it. Mit Bergmunden Charts an Heiwelt zu Scheiners, ja, Trisha Yehut, Girls Night In.

chisel trails covered in concrete now. And they truck them to market in 50-foot rigs. They roll by his marker and don't even notice. Like

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Let's start the party.